Vote today. Suspended Ekurhuleni Metro Police Chief Julius Mkhwananzi and a woman known as Witness K remains in custody. Durban Metro Police today with the law enforcement agencies have launched an operation targeting a hijacking building in Durban CBD. Believe that the link to the criminals' activity including drug dealing. In Nigeria, child malnutrition is worsening as families continue to struggle with the rising costs of living. I'll be back with the news at 10:30. It's your girl, Blessed Khumalo, and that's your news.

0: Okay, it's your girl Blessed again, and Sila.
1: Blessed for Sila.
0: All right, so guys, we are still on the topic. Okay, so there's a statement I want to make, mm-hmm. and I want to hear from you guys. Yeah, well? This statement says, global applause at the expense of economic justice. Is 67 minutes of community service a homage or the commercial, what is it, commercialization of Nelson Mandela? Are we commercializing him? Is it like a commercial thing, like Kukuthi, we're just doing it because wamele? Or is it still from the heart?
1: Yo, it's from the heart, honestly. We can't, why wamele? You understand Kukuthi lo muntu lo uslwele chon?
0: Mara, when I, which means you are leaning to the side of at the expense of economic justice. Mm-hmm. In other words, when ushukuthi thina noma singana imali, we have to like do it for Nelson Mandela. Because this is two views. I think you guys didn't hear the statement properly, right? So I need to, we are unpacking. So one side of the story is saying global applause. Global applause at the expense of economical justice, which means we are doing it so that people can see what's okay, Nelson Mandela, at the expense of economical justice, of which they're just normal. Because at the moment, our economy is like, it's been bad. Even the rent went down. You hear what I'm saying? Especially with the Thursday strikes and everything. So we missed Ilona. So now we are unpacking the fact that we know for a fact that a lot of people didn't participate. But most of the people, it's because of Aiki Mali, you know, you don't have the assets. Or nowadays, you know, there used to be Nelson Mandela funding.
2: Yeah.
0: Where people released a funding for 67 minutes.
2: But then also, why is it about money? Why is it about funding? Because 67 minutes, it means you doing something out of the kindness of your heart. Like, you can just pick up trash for 67 minutes.
0: Or Ratile is getting it.
1: And giving clothes that don't fit you.
0: It's already 67 minutes.
2: So we are commercializing it.
0: We are commercializing it now. It's normal from the heart. Because even in the beginning, when we are packing the first topic, I believe you all emphasized Tuguti, why sing a participating? Nobody actually asked Tuguti, okay, in which way can you help, or like in which way can you, you know, contribute to the 67 minutes besides money? Like Lisa said,
1: cooking, mara, they use money, show me. Shelter offer, they use it to cook.
0: So you see, the church is not commercializing, the church is doing it really from the heart, But ish, I want the one thing, man. Jibaya nzeli cloud. So these days, unless man like a trendy. So again, since 67 minutes, it's niggas trendy. So yeah, I feel like there's still a lot that we need to understand there. But Mina, from my perspective, I think very guys. I mean, in tribute to Nelson Mandela. Yeah, let's 67 minutes. Let's try, Buffett.
2: Let's try it. I want to try it too.
0: You want to try it too? So what are we going to do, Ge? Masiye lunch.
2: Lunch?
0: No, yeah. She goes, I'm going to like, so saying, oh my God, I'm a queen.
2: Amen. I love them too. Amen.
0: Well, like, what can we do today to contribute to the 67 Mandela Day thingy? With no money. At no cost.
2: I mean, we can pick up trash. Hugs for 67 minutes.
0: It's valid.
1: It's valid. Some people need hugs, guys, in life.
0: And you don't know what somebody in the streets is going through.
2: That's true.
0: So are we giving out hugs? I think I smell nice for
3: a hug.
0: We
3: can do that today. It's a hugs day.
0: Okay. So we're hugging everybody in the streets for Mandela Day.
2: Oh yeah, crack it. Anyways, if you want to be a part of all our conversations, please follow us across all social media platforms at One Africa Radio TV.

It is 10:30 and my name is Blessed Khumalo and this is the full bulletin. Spain has been crowned FIFA Club World Cup champions after defending Argentina in the final. The last two suspects in the 15 million precious heist of stone theft case are expected to appear before Johannesburg Magistrate Court today. Suspended Ekurhuleni Metro Police Chief Julius Mkhwanazi and a woman identified as Witness K were arrested on Friday and spent the weekend in custody. The case forms part of the ongoing investigations into the theft of valuable precious stones. Meanwhile, Durban Metro Police, supported by the law enforcement agencies, conducted an early morning raid of hijacked buildings in Durban's central business district. Authorities believe that the property located near the Warwick Triangle has been used as a base for criminal activities including drug dealing. Police say that the operation forms part of efforts to restore law and order in the area. In Nigeria, humanitarian organizations are raising concerns over increasing levels of child malnutrition as the country cost of living continues to rise. Many families are struggling to afford basic food items, leaving thousands of children at risk of hunger and poor nutrition. Aid agencies are calling for urgent intervention for support and weather updates. Johannesburg, sunny and high with a 20 degrees Celsius. Cape Town, partly cloudy with a high of 18 degrees.

scattered clouds and high 22 degrees Celsius. And finally, Lagos, partly cloudy. My name is Blessed Komal, and that's it from me with your news.

0: All right. You've enjoyed the music, but now it's time for some unfiltered tea, right? So we found some confessionals online, and then it says, "My younger sister is getting married next month, but I recently discovered that her fiance has been secretly asking me out for almost 6 months. I kept rejecting him because I didn't want to destroy my sister's happiness. Yesterday, he told me that he only proposed to my sister because I wasn't interested in him. He begged me not to expose him until after the wedding. I haven't slept since he said that. If I stay quiet, my sister could marry this wrong man. If I speak up, everyone may think I'm jealous. What should I do?"
1: Speak up.
2: Show evidence.
0: Exactly.
2: Show evidence.
0: Like, but then what if there's no evidence to provide?
1: I'm going to go to one king and Bella. Why? Why would you speak up?
2: Why wouldn't you speak up? Would you want your sister to be married to somebody like that?
1: No, but then, like, the thing is, when you speak up, exactly what she said.
2: At the
1: people
2: end
1: will bash
2: of the day.
1: You. And you know how families view this marital thing.
3: That's why.
1: Okay, wait. Who is she going to speak up to?
2: To my sister.
3: That's why you come up with evidence.
2: I would come with evidence. I will tell
3: it's
2: you.
3: It's not like these people.
1: Okay, yeah, maybe if you come up with evidence. Because nowadays. But you know, back in the days, our grandmothers used to stay in relationships. Umuntu enomntana kamalume nomntana kaputi, both of them marabengathi bonke abantwana bakaputi.
0: Yeah,
2: but you don't wanna be in that circle.
0: You don't wanna complicate things.
2: You don't want to give.
1: Oh, mina ngisathola ama generational case.
0: Yeah, you must break those circles.
1: No, but so you think she should tell her?
0: She should.
1: What
0: she
1: would
0: should
1: you say, guys?
0: She must
1: speak
0: up. Because now imagine the partner says, I propose to your sister just because you turned me down. You're not interested in me.
1: But what would she say?
2: I think,
3: no, you can say it first.
2: I think it also depends how the person said it. If it's text vibes,
0: yeah,
2: I can show you. But if they called or we spoke personally, face to face, then it's going to be difficult to say, you know, the person that you're trying to marry did this and this. Because I can tell you and you can take it otherwise. Mm.
0: Mm-hmm.
3: You know what? Listen to me now. I feel like if we sisters and Remadi I won, we can't go to the other side. Hear me out. Ne? You can't trust a man. That you are gonna marry. Yes, you love the man, but remember, I'm your sister, I'm your blood, or something.
0: Mm-hmm.
3: I come to you even without evidence. I tell you, Hori, I turned it down because I don't love him, and Uri, because of Ingi. So it's gonna be up to my sister if she believes me. Or the husband, but
1: nothing you know. Now the thing is, it's a good thing, because vele gwamela azi before getting into marriage. Marriage is a serious something, and once you're in, sometimes it can be difficult to come out of it. But nowadays, siyangena siyaphuma. But like, guys, what are you going to say?
3: No, Tom, you know.
0: You must watch your man, Tommy.
1: What if she knows her man is a cheater?
3: But not with the sister.
1: No, but listen, okay, listen to my view, my perspective, right?
0: Uh-huh.
1: Okay, let's say Joba, she's getting married to the guy.
0: Mm-hmm.
1: She's already aware of the mere fact that he's a cheater.
0: Mm-hmm.
1: Maybe now she has a different intention to marrying that person.
0: Uh-huh.
1: And then you figure, when I feel like she's going to sign him, when as somebody who's an empath, or maybe somebody who feels for others, or somebody who doesn't want your sister to be in that situation,
2: now I know.
1: Oh,
3: and that means
1: when now it's only about clearing your conscience.
2: Yes,
1: okay.
2: And also making you aware. Situation when you marry that person. But if you say to me, "I'm aware," then I know. Then no more of me coming.
1: Is I Kumbuli Bold and the Beautiful?
2: Yes.
0: Uh-huh.
1: Omalume numshana bebashat. So, like, I don't know. Maybe it will depend on their personal values.
0: Yeah.
1: So, dear Anonymous, it depends on the relationship you have with your sister,
0: uh-huh.
1: I think, firstly. If you guys have a good relationship, it should be easy. So just say, Sissy, this is happening. But to clear your conscience, I think, they're right. You guys are right. She should.
0: She must speak up.
1: And this guy, usile uzoyamtshela ukuthi ungangakhuluma until after the wedding. So after the wedding uzokhuluma bese ubashada bayithu.
0: Can you imagine how bad?
2: Now here's
0: the
2: thing. After the wedding, the sister's gonna feel betrayed. He knows he's not gonna divorce or leave him. He knows. We just got married. We're gonna work through it. So even if you say,
0: oh yeah,
3: man, this girl also has a right to divorce immediately after getting married.
1: That's why you choose it nowadays.
0: Do you think
1: okay.
0: your parents are gonna be like, oh, you just got married now, divorce him now?
3: How?
0: But
3: do my parents want me to stay with a cheater?
0: But they're gonna convince you to work it out somehow.
1: Yeah, they're gonna convince you to work it out.
2: They're definitely going to convince you because you know how old people are.
1: She's right. So this guy, he's on a machine. Yeah.
2: He knows what he knows.
3: I feel like it's also gonna backfire if the sister doesn't tell her sister because of what if the sister the other sister finds out and it's gonna be like her sister betrayed her and she didn't like
2: you could have told her.
3: Yeah, so who betray umpute and then umblame who hi when you jealous yeah naku buditse nete now you can find out through the chats scope phone ya motho how
0: exactly you know what you're getting yourself into.
2: You know your sister. You know, if they come to you with something like this, you wouldn't automatically think, oh, she's jealous of me.
1: Yeah.
2: What I'm about.
1: Hence, I said it depends on the relationship. There are some people who do not have good relationships.
0: But also, let's say your
1: sisters
0: are married. Obviously, you're going to be like, oh, I'm getting married. Now, all of a sudden, you want to say, oh, my man wants you, my man wants you. She's going to be a little bit sus.
1: You see why.
2: At the end of the day, I told you what I told you.
0: But then you must have a little bit of evidence to present.
1: Because nowadays a lot is happening. And you know, most of the time when guys date two friends, he's aware that those friends are not cordial with each other.
3: Yeah.
1: They are just mising. So talk to this guy is also infiltrating this family because he can see the relationship between
2: also
1: the sisters is not good. Mm. I mean, how can a boyfriend come and tell me not to tell my sister what? No. Mara also naye anonymous, you took too long.
0: Yeah.
1: 6 months.
0: You must tell your sister.
1: 6 months. Ulogu kuluma naye. Your sister even has the right to ask you, why have you been quiet? Why are you saying it now because we're about to get married?
0: Yeah.
1: If we never decided to get married, you are going to continue talking to this person. For the fact to go to reply, you are a pendula. That's why I'm saying it will depend what kind of relationship you guys have.
0: Yeah.
1: Because it can go south.
0: I see.
1: Yeah,
0: well,
1: so if I'm not very it's good, anonymous, it's in.
0: Tell your sister. Anyways, we're a few minutes behind, so it's time for African history. Welcome to our African history segment where we explore the rich stories, cultures, and milestones that have shaped our country. On 6 March 1957, Ghana made history by becoming the first sub-Saharan African country to gain independence from colonial rule under the leadership of Dr. Kwame Nkrumah. Ghana's independence inspired many other African nations to fight for their own freedom. Nkrumah believed that Africa's future depended on unity, famously saying, "The independence of Ghana is meaningless unless it's linked to a total liberation of Africa." And that's it from me, Oratile Selepe, with your African history.

0: at improving earlier diagnosis of tuberculosis meningitis in children. Experts say the disease poses a serious threat in countries with a high tuberculosis burden and limited specialized health care. The initiative brings together experts from Africa and Europe to develop faster and simpler diagnosis tests to use in primary healthcare facility. Lastly, Spain battle against Argentina. With 1-0 win in extra time over the final on Sunday, deserved a winner came the 16 years and 8 days after the Andreas also scored in extra time to lift the Spain to their first World Cup champion with 1-0. Victory over the Netherlands. Spain remains the only nation ever to win an European champion and World Cup in a successive tournament, having now done to a second time. They are also the first World Cup champions over to concede only once across an entire tournament. What had felt so difficult for the first 105 minutes suddenly looked easy after the 37 seconds of play in the second period of the extra time. Moving along to our weather update. Johannesburg is expected to be hazy weather with the degrees at 18. Cairo is expected to be at 39 degrees, while Nairobi is expected to be sunny periods with the thunderstorms at the degrees of 26. Lastly, Abuja is expected to be at 27 degrees. Recap on our stories. Governor Brother murder trial resumes on Monday in Durban High Court. Stellenbosch University leads child TB meningitis study. And lastly, Spain battles against Argentina 1-0. 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I am Rawitse Makgoba.
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0: Yeah, but guys, welcome back. You guys are listening to Healing Lizzy William. Lovely. This is our third and final segment. What a long journey it has been. But here we are. And today we're talking all things, what's bringing the lunchtime, what we have for you guys. A very interesting conversation. Big brother, tell us what's going on.
1: Stay informed. What's brewing in the lunchbox? Yeah, what it is, guys. Yeah, it's our third and final hour, and we are wrapping it up with a very interesting topic, rather, or I'd say. The question is competency judged by age, right? And why are older people not open-minded or open to new ideas, right? The reason being said, I'm just going to touch on a very, very, very general example. The parliament. Everyone is like 50 and above, right? So meaning they are not open to a younger version of citizens or leaders or younger generation, because they probably don't believe Ukuthi they are as competent as them, or even ukubandlula, because they kind of feel like, nan sasibancane thina, we were there in apartheid nanani. Despite his political side, I also think with your companies, when you are applying for employment and whatsoever, then they say sfuna 5 years experience. Maybe you do have the qualification, but then you don't have experience.
2: I was about to actually touch on that too. I don't think it's a matter of competency. I think it's a matter of experience.
1: Mm-hmm.
2: You know, from my view, in terms of the apartheid, in terms of the government, right? Let's go with that. Uh-huh. I feel like the only reason why there's no youngins there mm-hmm. is because of lack of experience.
1: Mm-hmm.
2: So are we competent enough to head to the headquarters and do the business? Yeah, probably. But are we experienced enough? No. You know, and I feel like to some extent that is
0: very important experience.
2: That is very teacher. Important. And on their standpoint, it could also be a thing of because we have been here, we have a certain way of how we do things.
1: Mm-hmm.
2: So we are going to continue with that route. Youth, Nathan changes in Nathan, you know, implementing new strategies. No, let's do this. Like, we have fresh minds, fresh brains. So
1: mm-hmm.
2: there, it's a matter of we used to do things like this 20 years ago.
1: Things need to stay that way.
2: Yes, and the only way to do that is to hire people with the same experience as us, which tends to be what? The same age group.
1: Now that's the thing. That's where I say, like, don't you feel or don't you think that older people are not open to new ideas? They are not open-minded, because no matter how things are saturated, they're always going to be about a bring of change, right? And so how do you expect a new generation or a new version of leaders if you are not willingly trying to take these people who are inexperienced, but then with an eager or the passion to do the work, right, and put them on?
2: Because remember, within parliament also, there's youngins that are working on the sidelines, not necessarily on the board.
1: Mm-hmm.
2: So I feel like when in terms of being on the board, you need to have that experience. You need to
1: be exiled.
2: You know, you need you to went have to jail. Walked the route, the journey.
1: So that's the
2: but
1: thing.
2: Around them, I think they do have youngins. I think also it's a matter of, like, where you are situationally. Because take FlySafair for an example.
1: Mm-hmm.
2: All the employees is youth.
1: Yeah.
2: And then take SAA. All the employees is elders.
1: Yeah. Mm-hmm.
2: So I think it's also a matter of...
1: And who's going down?
2: Think about it.
1: Who's going
2: food
1: down?
2: For thoughts.
1: No, who's going food down between thoughts. Those two companies? Who's going down? The oldest. Why? Because you're still stuck on the old. Like, time is evolving, guys. We are evolving. If we are getting, for instance, our parliament, ikhundla nehlalo sinikana ngokuthi wena ubukhona or wena ubantintile, you went to thingy. that doesn't literally put you as a perfect candidate for the chair or the seat, because when you were part of, you were through and whatsoever. Because I saw this other, I don't know, can you search for me, who's Nelly M? So it was a words by Nelly M. Nelly M said, Jacob ran the country, Madiba ran the country, even, or Thabo ran the country, even Cyril ran the country. Then Tokyo Sekgwale could have easily ran the country too, but then if he wasn't in his feelings, that's what the quote said. So literally it was a thing of, nah, because we are the ones who are planning it together like this, nobody's gonna run it if it hasn't passed through all of us. So maybe probably Tokyo Sekgwale didn't wait for his turn, or kind of felt like he was sidelined, because they said if he didn't be in his feelings, he would also have got his own term. Did you find Nelly M?
2: You're going to be very shocked. So, Nelly M was a South African anti-apartheid influencer who spent 27 years in jail and former president of the country. Take a guess, who's Nelly M? From the description, you can tell that Nelly M is the late, great Nelson Mandela.
0: Nelly! Nelly, my zari.
1: What the?
2: Yes.
1: Yeah, so Nelly M, Matthias said Tokyo could have also ran the country, but he was in his feelings.
0: I see what you're saying. Honestly speaking, I feel like Batwaholo, they're very important in society. They have a lot of wisdom and experience that we don't have. We might think we know it all just because we think we know it all, but we don't really know it all. And sometimes being guided by Mutomoholo is, you'll never go wrong when you're guided by, and I mean Mutomoholo who has sense, you never go wrong. And Luena, as you grow older, you know, experience is the best teacher.
1: Yeah.
0: You know what I mean?
1: Yeah.
0: So should they give us youth a chance in there, some in areas
1: in
0: across
1: some
0: wherever?
1: Organizations.
0: Yeah. But we shouldn't sideline Batwaholo, because one thing about Batwaholo, they run with wisdom. They're not emotional anymore. They don't have any cares in them anymore. You know what I mean? They've seen it all. So they won't wake up today and be like, let us paint South Africa's flag now pink because we're in the pink era. No, that's something we are capable of doing as youth,
1: true.
0: Because we are very impulsive. We don't think like 10 steps ahead. Mm-hmm. We just do and don't think about the consequences. You know what I mean? So I feel like maybe if there could be a balance. You know what I mean? Like, let us welcome Batwaholo into our world, you know, in certain places, and a number of them must welcome us into their world.
1: Yeah.
0: You know, for example, back in the days, there was corporate punishment in schools. We don't have that anymore. Mm-hmm. Now we have rights. But there are teachers out there who still want to beat kids because that's what they believe into. But that is wrong. That is wrong.
1: It.
0: You know what I mean? So we need to welcome them into our world and show them what. You can't beat someone that's not your child. It was okay then. It's not okay now. Now, we can give you detention. We can give you a warning and whatever. Or give you a serious consequence for you to realize that, okay,
1: what I did was wrong.
0: Mm-hmm. But we need to work together.
1: Balance.
0: Because problem is our people now, they think they know it all.
1: Yeah.
0: Julius Malema, let's give him, for example. He would literally destroy this country if you just give him even a week to be a president.
1: Yeah,
0: he'll be very impulsive.
1: Everything is impulse.
0: He will just do whatever, and then it's gonna be a gotsi. You see what I mean?
1: Yeah.
0: So it's one of those things where I speak for our people that we are like this. We know Sinjai. We are very, you know, we let our hormones control us. You know, that's why we'll text people at 3 a.m. People who are not supposed to even be texting in the first place. Common sense is very limited.
2: I know my granny always likes referencing that older people or elders can see beyond the curtain. And that means they are able to recognize the consequences to their actions that they're going to be doing right now in the present.
1: Yeah.
2: Whereas our generation, we do things now.
1: Microwave.
2: Exactly. And sometimes
1: we
2: want
1: to go
0: It's not a good thing. Mutanali, listen, a toddler, for example, you're carrying on telling the toddler, do not jump on the sofa. That's all the things they know it all. Jump falls on the floor. And the mom will be there like, leave him, let him learn.
1: Which is, I believe, sometimes
0: you don't have to learn what the hard way. I always say, it's unnecessary to learn. Because you can avoid that if sometimes you just take advice and listen.
2: Which is... You see, it goes back to them seeing beyond the curtain. Because they could see the end result was all.
1: Yeah.
2: But why not? Because
1: inkinga yabo ukholwa ukubona yabo seeing is believing. That's another thing, because fana mozo kuzumntwana toddler maybe still crawling nekhandlela ungabambi ikhandlela lizokushisa cha sizokulalela until abambe siyashisa ngeke sabuyele uzwile ukuthi so la angibambi because la kuyashisa.
2: That's a good thing, but it becomes a problem if we're dealing with things of the parliament. Because yeah, if we want to call on Okbona in parliament,
0: so Okbona is
1: we are doomed.
2: You understand? So yeah. I agree with Ria in terms of
1: finding balance,
2: you know. Mm. Maybe in the offices, they can employ more youth so that we are also involved in the actions. We also know what is going on behind the scenes.
1: Through technology.
2: You know, we know what is happening. We are involved, sort of, mm-hmm. but our speakers, the one that actually stand in the forefront for us, can continue being our elders, because then they can guide us in terms of, guys, if we do this, this is not going to pan out this way. If we do this, you know, I think then we can play with ideas to each other. We'd say, okay, we see what you're doing here as a youngin, but we don't think that's going to work. Or, oh, that's actually a really great idea. Let's implement that, you know? So in terms of experience, youngins, we don't have experience.
0: We don't. And we then don't you guys, experience. You want to come with your 2 seconds experience.
2: You guys are very much competent. You guys are very much educated. Because one thing about our generation, we are very much educated. We love the book, you know? Mm-hmm. So in terms of competency, in terms of being educated, count us in, like, plus one, like, 10 out of 10. But in terms of experience, we are not at that level to lead the countries yet.
0: And you want to compare your 2 seconds experience with somebody that has, like, 30 years of experience. That's because when you went to one strike.
1: Just because when you have an LLP, he doesn't.
2: You went to Harvard.
1: Ash.
0: Rhodes. Exactly. Guys, so we're talking all things, you know. Oh, you want to say something? Excuse
3: me. Yeah, Mina, guys, I feel like e-competency, I judge by age of muntu, I judge by ability. Nano goods when you are corner, no 7 sana no muntu. Beside the age, you would seem to muntu, Nemko, Nukulumanae, Nemko, Nuk 7 sanae. I judge a foot in my experience, was 7 sana. Ninga 7 sisi philosophy, you would seem Nangim Dala. Ngazi ini nani ukushintsha kahle kahle.
1: It's about kwazumsebenzi.
0: Yiva mashenge. But yeah, we're gonna carry on with this conversation, guys. Just stay tuned for what is coming up. Right now we're just gonna give you guys our headlines of what's going on across Africa.
4: 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Telling the new African story.
0: A very good day to you all. The clock just hit 2:31. It is time for your headlines. Tate brothers arrested in USA as further UK charges take total to 59. Russia launches major ballistic missiles attack on Ukraine cities. And lastly, Norway opens new memorial for victims of 2011 massacre. 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I am Reawetse Makgoba.
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0: welcome back, guys. We're listening to Paris. We're about to arrive at our destination. It was long overdue, but fair too. So yeah, guys, this is Lantern Express. If you didn't know, if you just joined us, welcome. Even though you are very late, we'll forgive you because we were also late. You guys can also follow us on our social media platform on Facebook at One Africa Radio, on Instagram at One Africa Radio _TV. On TikTok at @OneAfrica_Radio TV and on X at @OneAfricaRadioTV. And that's how we about to close it off. But before we do that, any last words, guys, on the topic that we were having? Batoa Rulo versus the youth of today.
1: I like to go back on something that you mentioned, which is very important when you said, it's important to listen to old people, to older people. But older people who have sense, right? Because, a person can be like 10 years older than you, but be very immature.
0: Exactly.
1: Right?
0: That's why they say age doesn't mean immature.
1: Exactly. And another thing that I always emphasize, common sense is not common. We just use it and say, guys, use common sense. It's not common. That's why the other person decided to do things a certain way. When you perceive, you're like, I would have done things differently, then that should tell you, common sense is not common.
0: That's fine.
1: Exactly. The way you did things, I should have done it maybe differently in a different manner. Yeah, and I think if we can get rid of the stigma, older people, they are not open up to listen to us, a younger generation, and with us as well, judging the older people like, old school, outdated, the formats that you use. If maybe we can probably achieve like a huge success in everything that we do, if we can use those old indigenous methods and not, we
0: if
1: come up with our new,
0: don't fix it.
1: Yeah, exactly. Come up with our new techniques, then obviously I think we would go far as a nation. Yeah. That's what I wanna say.
0: A beaver.
2: If it's not broken, don't fix it. If the ways that the older generation used to do stuff, if it's still working even to date, then why are we fixing something that's not broken? But if we say, actually, there's a problem that we could actually slightly change it, then that is something where we could, implement new ideas. But other than that, don't now say, it's probably not working out. If it's working, leave it as
1: then,
2: is.
0: Yeah, there are certain things.
2: Leave it as is. And as the youth, I feel like let's gun for more experience, guys. Even in lesser lesser shoes. Like if for instance, if maybe you wanted to be in the parliament one day, maybe not even apply for a job there, but try shadow someone that works there. Because to some extent, then they can give you a reference for that, and that counts as you knowing what is happening there. So let's try grant for experience, and in as much as we are educated, let's just continue. Let's continue. Yeah. Let's work alongside. Let's work together. Moral of the story: let's work together. Let's work some.
1: Thing with us is your papa, as no matter you totally experiment, you just went zaga cool. Then these older people, they look at you and be like, "I know, just sneaking king." We have, let's take
0: like
1: minister, is it former or doctor? Dr. Ndlozi, he's smart.
0: Oh, and
1: he's
0: just
1: smart.
0: Makes him so attractive,
1: bro. Exactly, he's just so smart. That guy. So there's another thing. I was like, okay, you know what? These people are not open. They are not. We're not speaking the same language.
2: It's
1: they are not hearing me.
2: It's also being available for change.
0: They
2: must adapt to this new. The world is evolving. The world is evolving.
1: That's what
2: and
1: I was
2: changing.
1: Saying.
0: Good and season. Also, Libana, they must not forget that they were once us.
1: Bro.
0: There were people out there that weren't willing to give them a chance.
1: Exactly.
0: So remember that when you are doing that to another youth. We will make mistakes, that's for sure. We will do certain things that are out of character for sure. But that's part of the learning curve. Give us a chance. be patient with us just as much as someone was patient with you, because you didn't turn out and become a big person, all mature, all experienced, just like that. It took a lot of learning for you to be where you are and make right choices. So even with us, we will get there if you give us time and the platform
2: and work alongside us. Because as a young, and if you are in an environment where you are with older people, you get groomed to some extent where you know Uguti. Okay, so this is how we operate. This is how things go. So in a room full of our presidents, let there be at least two or three youngins that are going to learn from that, you know?
1: True.
2: That also pick up, okay. So pick up wise words, man. Words of wisdom from the elders. Get it there. And in terms of also corporate spaces, maybe big companies, let us also be in spaces where we sit within the meetings and, you know, navigate our way through them. Yeah, let's allow old people to teach us also.
0: Be teachable. There's nothing more nice like being a teachable person.
2: Yes.
0: Be willing to listen.
2: Be willing and to learn. Be willing
0: learn.
2: To listen.
0: Sometimes shut your mouth and just listen.
2: Yes.
0: Yeah. You know what I mean? Because I see how that brought me where I am now. Like where I am now was because of shutting up and listening most times.
1: Yeah.
0: You know, and it's working okay with me. So I believe if I was to advise somebody that, it will work okay with you as well. Stop up, man.
2: Be coachable.
0: Yeah, because now, if you're not going to try and listen and that's how the older ones will give
2: and
0: up
2: you
0: and
2: behave
0: be like
2: when
0: I'm
2: you
0: a
2: really
0: man.
2: Everything.
0: You see, this is why we don't want your age group.
1: Yeah, and
3: yeah,
1: like...
3: The older one, bazofuna ukuthi mawufika na something when, mhlawumbe ufika ne-ID. Mafia ne idea ngebeze bekulalela bazoza i mentality yokuthini sibadala thina la.
2: It depends on your approach. It depends on your approach, because mostly nabantu abadala and you come up with an idea, awubaphapheli vele. You don't just say, okay, mina ngicabanga ukuthi this is not going to work and let's do the if you sit with them and actually have it on paper, they will be law abuse power or dying as ngumntwana. But there will be another one that's coming to their senses. Yogutu, yeah, they actually
1: Kulu,
2: making sense. Abu yakulume no mupi. Na law abuse power, because by my age mate get up. So in the way wagali. It depends on your approach also.
1: Use party ni mangabe a group of older people where uzobile ngintonipho. Then bonke abayizwa lento yisho lapho senkingi
2: kuleyo 5 leyo one of them unenqondo
1: thing is the thing of mangabi umuntu ufuna ukufunda. If you are open minded and you are willing to learn, you must be willing to learn from young and old.
2: Yes.
1: So the minute ungekho open minded uzothi yini engatshelwa ingane. If you are moving with that uthi ngeke ngitshelwe ingane and in because as old as I am, if a 3-year-old's gonna say something engayazi, I need to pay close attention, listen attentively ukuthi okay ukhuluma ngani, because lento akhuluma ngayo angiyazi, instead of me shoving it off whatever it is and say wazini wena una 3 years emhlabeni.
2: And even in Gondo Bonkela Batabatala, guys, one of them is going to come to their senses. Yokuti, I man, actually, you know, this person's not speaking full nonsense. Like,
1: Shlaba, it's a parliament and that's a bajilan.
3: Aba Funugu Zangas, number in Yakumbul, Nang Alatikat Lam, like if it's taking Funuk or Tacting Alam, less number less in a room. Inga Nam Yang Chen was Ikat Lakonila Papezul, ma'am. Nya Ziba. Night to Lela.
1: What's in Ganya
3: Uzo seen Umjela long of Bagas Nani cutting it for now.
1: I know she cut me, Miabo. The cutting no one's on.
3: Uzo in Jenan
2: Ingan. In that case, you were alone with the child. So you have that mentality of Ayagalas ni cutilo. But if you're with someone else, for instance, me, so to speak, cut like so. I mean, I was probably going to give an ear to the child. Uti, Tilila,
1: I guess.
2: Yeah, but
0: guys, so that's how we wrap up our segment, all things Batoholo, little youth of today. Guys, please do have a lovely journey back home. Drive safe. We love you guys. Thank you guys for tuning in. This is Lunchtime Express, where you can catch us from 12 o'clock to 3 o'clock. I am Princess Rawat Makhoba, and I'm not alone. I am with the peck. What do we say to the people?
1: Naki Lina, your favorite host, Olelwa, but you can call me Marshall.
2: that is us guys signing out. I am Kutlwano Moloi, but you guys better know me as KT.
3: And this is me to you signing out. Nisale kahle, nisiphathe kahle. So when an access our same place, same time, same sanda.
1: Yeah, but to Baba Hulu Barahana spotlight. Probably the president. Lay picture. Man, manungakim. Lay picture by Funda, Lapaya, fellow South Africans. It's written by a youth. Got that they will never say. Yeah, Bashugutsa.

The time is 3 p.m. and these are your news headlines read by Unomthandazo Dladla. Mkhwanazi to deny all allegation in precious stones. Gauteng taxi industry accuses MSC of delaying operating licenses. SAHPRA warns of fake medicines like HIV drugs sold in spaza shops. Suspended Ekurhuleni Metro Police Deputy Chief Julius Mkhwanazi legal team says he's going to deny all allegations leveled against him in the precious stone theft case. Mkhwanazi and Witness K, who testified at the Madlanga Commission, are applying for bail in the Johannesburg Magistrate Court. They were arrested on Friday for their alleged involvement in the 2023 theft of precious stones, estimated at close to 15 million at Houghton Home in Johannesburg. The Gauteng taxi industry says its relationship with Gauteng Roads and Transport MEC Gidiboni Dialen Tabela has reached breaking point, accusing her of delaying the issue operating licenses needed to keep taxis on the road. South African National Taxi Council, SANTACO, and the National Taxi Alliance, NTA, claim operators are unable to collect operating permits, license, and other certificates despite submitting applications. They allege the MSC only releases the document on dates she chooses. The claim were made during mediation briefing in Pretoria. The South Africa Health Products Regulatory Authority has raised concern over the growing availability of illicit medicine in the country. SAPRA says organized criminal syndicates are flooding the South African market with counterfeit medicine, including weight loss injection,

RES products and ensuring patients now know how safely accuse approved medicine. SAPRA CEO Boitumelo Semete Makokotela says counterfeit medicine are increasingly being sold through social media platforms, other illegal channels. More of your news headlines at the 15:30. 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

0: Oscar Mbou, ladies and gentlemen, and KG Smalls. What a jam, what a jam, what a jam, what a jam. Welcome to it, ladies and gentlemen. This is One Africa Radio TV on the One Africa Drive Show. Thank you so much for tuning in. It's a Monday. You guys already know what it is, man. Okay? Money Monday is where we discuss all things money. And with that being said, I am never alone in the studio. Lelona la tseba, man. I'm forever accompanied by beauty. You understand what I'm saying? Unfortunately, Fandache, Haayo Azania, I'm going to speak for her. She had personal things that she needed to attend to. So are okopa re mo kopela tshwarelo hore a ka se re join ka jeno. Empa, we have big thanks to give to Azania, and I will tell you a bit more about that in a few minutes. However, for now, I would like my co-host to introduce herself, as I am not alone in the building. You know what it is, man.
1: Hey guys, it's your girl, right? Show Nomthandazo Dladla Mafungwashe Dladla Mgabadelo Agabadela Inkundla Kabulawayo, all the way from Soweto to Diepkloof, Tarashishi to be precise. Tarashishi, stand up.
0: Leatseba, you already know what it is. As soon as Lutla Libitso le ring, to be precise, Latseba ke Money Mondays, guys. Latseba hore ke One Africa Drive. We are here from 3 p.m. till 6 p.m.
1: Yeah.
0: Every Monday and Tuesday. So, hosani, you guys don't forget to tune in. However, for now, guys, we played you two songs, ne? We had the news. The reason we played you guys two songs, I have something special to give to you guys, Fandach. And this is the reason why I said we have big thanks to give to Usisi Uazania. Uazania has brought us an amazing guest, guys. I am excited. Super excited. Shout out to Azania for hooking us up with this interview we are about to conduct right now, guys, in the building. Yes. That's how overwhelmed I am. We are not alone. Like I said, Kiswere, I was Nomthandazo, as usual, my co-host. Every Monday, Uteng. And Tuesday, she's the host, and I'm the co-host.
1: Sure.
0: And then, Kajen, we have a special guest. I want you guys to hear from the Mr. himself, Mr. Mthunzini. I want you guys to hear from him. Let's say, Bahore, Kimang Aling in the building. Good
1: yes.
0: sir, please introduce yourself to our listeners. And before you do that, I am honored. We are honored to have you in our presence. Thank you so much for pulling up. Please tell the listeners who you are, good sir.
2: Oh, good afternoon. Diabulela, Didi Kamau, Kumdu Wonke. I know Guti Lamtlanje, being a mini besas Wootins of Balab, Gordon Kerumbonga, Azania. When she said, come, Baba, Sizo Teta, Uzolaram Tunzini lo, Dibuya, a Port Elizabeth, Kunda Utok Sekabeha, Gitala La. At Johannesburg South in Rustenburg. I'm a founder of UPPSA. It's a United People, part of South Africa. It's a non-profitable company. Thank you, my brother.
0: You are most welcome. Nizizwele, guys. We have the founder of the UPPSA, United People Party of South Africa. Guys, the slogan, yeah, One Africa Radio TV is Africa. We are one. Yay. The big guy just said, United People. Do you know how profound that is?
2: Oh, yeah.
0: That Oneness. Is profanity. It's profound on many levels. United People. We as a people of Africa need to come together. We need to unite. We need to be one. You understand? That's the only way you win, Kolaifo.
2: Yes.
0: Through unity. And you have just given me hope, good sir. Just kalibito la party ahao, United People Party. The party that is for the people. It's clear.
2: Yes.
0: Of South Africa. Ladies and gentlemen, the founder, the president of United People Party of South Africa is in the building. Mr. Mthunzini, Uzola Mthunzini. Nizwele, guys. Good sir.
2: Yes, sir.
0: How has your day been? You know, I believe in asking umuntu how they are. Not as a formality, but as a real question. How are you? We usually say, how are you? Bullies. Yeah. Hey, sawubona kunjani? You know? Mm. I know ngiyaphila, mara akaphilanga.
2: Yes.
0: Seldomly do we ask out of concern. You know? Seldomly do we want to know ukuthi umuntu unjani. So I see how lit up your face is. Like you are glow, gcwele injabulo, and you look like a happy being, ne? Yeah. I want to know, how are you feeling? How has your day been so far till this moment? Before we go into the interview, so to speak, you know? What can you tell us about how you're feeling, how you've been today? How are you?
2: Yes, so thank you very much. Yabona ke mina nento endizazifunisa yona. Xa ndivuka ukuthi thank you God for giving me another day.
1: Amen.
0: Awesomeness.
2: So ngithe mandifi ndivuka namhlanje ndafila ukuthi kubalekile into kubana ngenze a difference. 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So today I can tell you I don't have any pain engiyifilayo kodwa ngithi ngiyavuya ukuthi amanyanga senam ndivukile ke baba.
0: Wow. Wow, that is so inspirational. Yeah. Guys, mina what I picked up, ladies and gentlemen, from everything we shilo, ne, is uzifundise wena ukuthi yonke into iqala kuwe.
2: Yes.
0: Self-love. Ukuba positive.
2: Yes.
0: If you begin a day like that, you end a day like that.
2: That's
0: true. So, on that note, ne, what I would like to ask you is, how do you deal with things not going your way? Ma uhlangana nezinkinga zomhlaba. Because izinto zenzeka. Uyaqala kwakho, uyazimotivate wena ngisho uyavuka, we won. And then when you get out into the world, or you're on your phone, or uhlangana nabantu, and then things don't go your way. How do you then deal with that? Maybe somebody listening would take some words of advice. Yeah, udila kanjani nezinto ezinjalo ezinokuvela ungaziplenanga and they are not going your way.
2: Uyazi mntakwethu, that's fundisa into enye.
0: Ewe.
2: Don't expect good all the time. Xa zifika intshutshiso ingqwithelwe empilweni yam, ndidla ngokuthi bekufanele kwenzenzeke kubani na. Kodwa akufuneki ndihlalele ukwata.
0: Yeah.
2: You understand? It must be just for 2 minutes.
0: Don't
2: and
0: stay mad.
2: Because immediately uhlale kugwada uzawuluza even nesikhathi. Ngoba makusiza kule ndlela bakhona abathandazela your downfall. And I always say to them, God give them strength ukuthi bathandaze babone impumelela phambi kwabo. But I don't pray for them ukuthi ba diminish because zabe ndiphila impilo engekhoyo. Because we need to have challenges in life, and those things as koyo as ingqinama empilweni yam kufuneka zenzekile kodwa kufuneka nithini, remember kuyena uqalayo ikwanguyena ugqibelayo. So that is what makes me dibe dim. I can sometimes divuke nikazi ukuthi what I'm going to eat. Do you understand?
0: Yes,
2: but
0: sir.
2: Because of the love that I have, someone will say, oh Zola, what are you doing? Can you take this? Go and buy airtime. Because some people are seeing the job that I'm doing for them.
0: Yes.
2: Without even asking
0: them for anything.
2: And I also put my life at risk because some of the challenges and things ezenzekayo ziba nobungozi ngoba bafuna into kubana umuntu angalizwa iqiniso. So ke mina ke I'm just that person who's fearless but who respect the rule of law.
0: Wow. Ladies and gentlemen, to all those who are tuned in, like Kutlwela Lona, wise words from a very wise man. We are so grateful to have you, Mr. Mthunzini. And for me personally, it's an honor to meet you. And I proudly say, I speak for my colleague too. You know, we were having a chat about you before Uza. You know, when Sisu Azania said, hey guys, guess who, guess what? And then she was like, yeah, Mr. Mthunzini, who, and then we did our research. We're like, wow. Because you won't know everybody. Yeah. But as soon as you do your research and then you start finding out who you are dealing with, I'm like, okay, wow. That's why when you walked in, I felt the way I felt. I welcomed you the way I welcomed you because I understood who I am welcoming. And I want our listeners way to know what's about to go down, because it's about to go down. Lebe we intro. You don't get into the issue. The intro, it's about to go down, you know? On that note, ne, I when I was reading through your biography and the research that we were doing on you, since we're gonna be working with you namuhla, ne?
2: Yes.
0: I realized, Guti, on your LinkedIn page, you launched a request for sponsorship and quotation, yes, you know, for the Public Housing Awareness March. So the United People's Party of South Africa, ne, which is UPPSA in short,
2: yes,
0: has an event, allegedly and apparently, but you are going to clarify that for us. It has an event on the 22nd of July, if I'm not mistaken, 2026. And this includes talks about RDP houses and the works, right? So into esfunguyazi thina is there more maybe you can tell the people? Because, Mina, I read what I read, but the people are not there. Yes. And you are here to speak from the horse's mouth. So if there's more information maybe you can give us on that, we'd appreciate that, good sir.
2: Yes. Manibulise kakhona nibonge kwelithuba ukuze nicacise.
0: Ewe.
2: When it comes kwindaba zezindlu, indoda ibo ijonga ngobuhlanti bayo. 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Now ugovernment ka from 1994, if you can recall, ukuthi they promise housing, jobs. Ish. If you can go to from the first manufacturer, first door, kwathiwa savotela izindlu, savotela imisebenzi.
0: Yes. Housing, jobs. Yeah,
2: yes. 1996. A lot of people started to apply. And bakhona lobo bantu who been waiting on the waiting list. I don't know the waiting list to Uamba up to when.
0: About
2: the waiting list, whether you're going to the regional offices of Johannesburg of housing, they will tell you now you are in a waiting list. But you're seeing abantu abancane behlala kwizindlu ze RDP. And the bad part of it, most people who are occupying those RDP houses are not, some of them, South Africans. Because those...
0: That is so true.
2: Yeah, the RDP houses was meant for those marginalized, the previous marginalized people who are not working. So, omama betu, ogogo betu, are still staying emikhukhwini ngokubana abanayo imali yokubhatala i-bribe. You understand? So... there is a problem here that we are facing. Ukuthi abantu akufanele ukuthi babe as beneficiary are still out of the system. Mm. The system absorbs the wrong people. Mm. Now, who is government? Government is me and you.
1: Mm. Yes.
2: We can talk about Babu Ramaphosa and insult all the leaders.
0: Mm.
2: But at the end, what are we doing? As the
0: people shall govern and the people should govern. Yes. So the government is us, the people.
2: Yes.
0: True.
2: So now we as UPPSA city, we are going to be a social champions. A social champion is not aligned to any political party. A social champion is that guy who's sitting in the corner, who is not even employed to be a security, but he can say, "Endlini kamalwane uqhekeziwe, athi I've seen uzola engena khona there." Remember, that guy is not Mbimbi, but he can see ukuthi something happened at that time, kubane bengena khona.
0: Yes,
2: a social
0: yes.
2: champion is a person seeing ukuthi nanga manzi egqabhuka la estrateni. Call the council.
0: The right person to.
2: And
0: say,
2: "Councilor, kukho amanzi aphumileyo la." Do you understand?
0: Social champion.
2: So to fix our country, we need to come up with a solution whereby things can be done without making noise on TikToks and Facebook.
0: Aish,
2: and seeing ukuthi okay mbona into wrong esenzeka, let me report it. Now to go back to the issue of the houses. The issue of the houses is more sure because of corruption. Mm. Because some of the people who are occupying those houses are not supposed to be there.
0: Yes.
2: If you can remember, a month ago, there is my African brother who's owning 500 units of RTP. How did he manage to get those houses? Once we have thousands of people, millions of people
1: who are still on the waiting list.
0: Yeah, exactly. That's a good question. How?
2: Now, it's up to us, not government.
0: Yes.
2: Or so-called those we deploy there.
0: Uh-huh.
2: It's up to us. When you see something wrong, we say it loud so that we can change South Africa.
0: Become a social champion.
2: Yes.
0: I love those words. Social champion. Ladies and gentlemen, there's a new term in the building.
1: Mm.
0: Social champion. Be a social champion. It starts with you. You make a difference. That next person makes a difference.
2: Yes.
0: We all make a difference. It's a ripple effect. I really love what you just told us right now. So profound. Such wise words, you know. And the fact that you are advocating for the people. Not political. No.
1: Mm.
0: For the ground, people. Yeah. On the ground.
2: Yes.
0: Wow. Sfunda every day. I just learned something new about the UPPSA. It's amazing. And you stand for Ikama Le Patie, you know?
1: Mm.
2: Yes.
0: United people. You see those two words, good sir. Mina tintintemanunin. Because besides the fact that we are on One Africa Radio and it's all about Africa, we are one.
1: Mm.
0: In the right way, let's unite. Okay. In the right way, let's unite. Besides that, even personally, I believe in unity. We win better as a unit than as individuals.
1: Mm.
0: We get more coverage. We cover more ground. Masinga puma sonke sithi khona olahlekile siphume si 16 siyomfuna than if when uyomfuna uyi-one. You understand?
2: Yeah.
0: So working together, unity brings change. And the fact that that's what you guys are all about, you have my support fully.
1: Mm.
0: You have One Africa Radio TV support. You have One Africa Drive Show support that you can count on, good sir.
1: Mm. Wow, such an honor to have you, sir. This question, I know it can drag because of we're talking about the economy, but now we are narrowing it down to local economy.
0: Hmm.
1: We know that we've got your international economy where talking about your what you call your SARS and all those big companies, right? But now we are talking about local economy. So why are South Africans not feeling, or why are not South Africans dominating in the local economy? What do you think is the problem?
2: Thank you very much again, my sister. That's why in Gizamuti, Gikalegude, I started a long time ago.
1: Mm.
2: 2008, I went to the Nelson Mandela Metro.
1: Mm.
2: I talk about the issue of the spaza shops that are owned by non-South Africans.
1: Mm.
2: And they said, Zola, you are jealous of the other people. I said, look, this should be done by the local people, because I always, before I talk, I go and do the research. And I found that the local economy is not longer in the hands of the local people, which is we grew up, and I'll tell you, I'm old. There was a general dealer's shops then, whereby in the village, there's one shop, and they will go and buy to that shop. They don't have food, they will go there, but they were getting a grant from Ukhulumende then. But now, when I look at the issue of the local economy, the spaza shops, the saloons, the car wash, the butchery are run by non-South Africans.
1: Mm.
2: What makes them to be better to us?
1: Mm.
2: Now, in 2011, I went to Mafeking with all the NGOs. that's where we introduce the small business ministry, which is now is under Stellantabeni. You see that ministry, it was meant for helping the local people. And we've got two entities called SIFA SIDA, where it should support the local people to get access. Do you know what they do? They will take your application and give it to the banks, which banks are owned by the monopoly capital. That's what is happening in the bank. So obvious.
0: So true.
2: So most of our people, their application has been declined because they've got what you call blacklisting and all those things.
1: Okay. My sir, before you carry on, right? You just touched on the first point that you touched on. It's 2008, right? And I believe that's where our problem started, right? So do you think that if you were heard, because in your Nelson Mandela Metro, you know, metros are the ones that are generating more money, and a lot of people, they are flocking into those cities, the metros, right? So do you think that if there was a way or a support, since you've mentioned it, like that's when these people started to take over this puzzle shop. So you think, Uti, our government was sleeping on this, or it was our government involved in this? Because since something that started in 2008 and then we're still struggling with that, this is 2026 and we're still talking about these such issues.
2: You know, government way too, we're ignorant. And when you say something to them, it's like, who are you? Do you know who, what
1: you are? So you must know someone so you that understand. You can hear you.
2: Yeah. So I will never come and
1: Yes.
2: Do you understand? Because what is happening now, I feel worried when I'm seeing these African brothers being chased in our locations and all that. Because of what? I've said it. Long time ago, there will be a revolution among these people, against these people. And what they say now, they've done it. They've done it, and that is what is happening. So for us, to make this thing work, we cannot talk on TV and say South Africans are very lazy, some South African people cannot think, and all that. Those are the causes of the situation that we are in at the moment.
0: So true.
2: So We have the opportunity on our side whereby government can listen to the people and create opportunities for them. Yes.
0: Wow. Wow. Wow. Wow. Wow. Wow. Ladies and gentlemen, so much to be said, so much to be covered. I think I have so much to take in right now from everything you were telling us, né?
2: Yes.
0: So I hope it's okay I hope it's okay if we go for a music break, you know, just a little bit. Spindes buye, sqhubeke nayo. Yes. It's now time for the headlines. In fact, we'll do a music break after the headlines, but now it's time for the headlines with uNomthandazo Dladla.
1: The time is 15:35 and these are your news headlines. Matlala and co accused plead not guilty in attempted murder. New British PM Andy Burnham vows to end years of instability. Gauteng taxi industry accuses MEC of delaying operating licenses. 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
0: Welcome back to it, ladies and gentlemen. You are still tuned into the One Africa Drive show with your uncle, your baby's dad, Brandon Motaung le Kuru Donala Matibedi Sebata Oha Dauki Jafela Akiakleta Kisi Leto. We are still here with Mr. Umtunzi. Do not go away, ladies and gentlemen. Stay with us, and we have more to cover with our president and our founder. Thank you, ladies and gentlemen, for tuning in.

Man, I personally love this jam. Oh, ladies, Omar with Collide. Who are you colliding with this afternoon? Please do not collide with a car. We are driving you to wherever it is you may be going. Get the One Africa Drive Show with your uncle, Brandon Mutaung. And I am not alone in the studio, man. The studio is hot right now. Kiswere Unomthandazo Dladla and our good sir, the founder of UPPSA, Mr. Umthunzini. Enjoy, ladies and gentlemen. We're still here. Do not touch.

0: Monday. It is still Money Mondays, and we are still in studio with Mr. Uzola Mthunzini. Good sir, are you still feeling the way you were feeling in the morning? I'm loving the spirit, man. I'm loving the spirit. And I'm sure our listeners way to Endlini, they can feel the spirit too. Guys, if you want to get in touch with us, you can do so via our WhatsApp hotline. It's 0+27 or 0 net, depending on which country you're in. +27 78 934 9311. That's our new WhatsApp hotline. 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And for those old school listeners of ours, you know, we have different age ranges out here, man. 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On TikTok, for those influencers, those people who are doing the challenge, I challenge you to follow us on at One Africa underscore Radio TV. 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And for those Facebookers, Babaratang Sfahleho Sabuka, it's One Africa Radio TV. Please do follow us. Please do engage with us. Please do send your questions if you have any, or suggestions at the same time, man. It is what it is. This is One Africa Drive, driving you to wherever you may be going. So please do not move. Rasantane Renale, our guest in studio, and we are doing amazing things. Good sir, since you are still with us, we are going to proceed, because I needed a breather personally, you know?
1: Yes.
0: You were saying a lot, covering a lot, and I overheard a conversation.
2: Sure.
0: I overheard a conversation, and I feel like our listeners deserve to overhear what I overheard, man, you know?
2: You overheard.
0: Pelanai eavesdrops. I'm sorry. I keep busy phone while we play music, and then Kiaudlo Raman, you guys are discussing something, so, you know?
2: Yeah.
0: Yeah, man. Something people can learn from, especially since we have a new term in the house, a social champion.
2: Yes.
0: Guys, social champions are very important. Be a social champion. I advise you guys to be. That's, if there's one thing you take away from today's show, be a social champion. Mm. So Nomti, please share with us what you were sharing with our good president.
2: Oh, yeah. If you guys were listening, I believe that you've heard that Mr. Mthunzini mentioned that they are actually encouraging people to be social champion, right?
0: Awesome.
2: If you're seeing something wrong happening in your community, be that person that's going to call out to that person to say, hey, I saw you, you did this, and this is wrong, and so on.
0: Yes.
2: So, but now, I just... okay, this is similar to what One Pulse Online is all about. You can go on your Google and search One Pulse Online. There you have to register as a community leader, and it also helps you to have a campaign. So it's similar to what being a social champion, meaning if you see a burst pipe, right, you just take out your phone and then you snap, and then you just post it and say, this is what's happening in my kasi, kona watwat, kasi gupi gupi. And then already there will be people who will be seeing that problem, and it can be escalated to the proper people that will help the situation. Because one thing we've seen that we are, this is more like, what do you call this? A whistleblower.
0: Yes.
2: But you are a whistleblower, covered, because you can also post anonymously.
0: Nice.
2: You understand?
0: That's so, the beauty about
2: yes,
0: it.
2: We're calling out people, even our government officials. You can call them out, but you can post like anonymously. And also with this One Pulse Online, if you want to run a campaign, meaning we are talking about local economy, maybe there's something that you want to do for your community, then you can actually host a campaign to say, guys, I'm actually doing this. I need funding. Can you please guys chip in? It's more like crowdfunding also.
1: Wow.
2: So they can chip in like your 20 rands, even from someone from Cape Town can chip in to someone, or say Joburg, for their business and their campaign to run. So yeah, I think we need more people and more youth to be part of this One Pulse Online and be a social champion.
1: Yo, On my side, I can tell you now, we are going to join and be part of it.
2: Yes, because that'll be
1: it's
2: amazing.
1: What we want now, yes. To stand up as South Africans. If something needs to be in Edwe, we're going to be there. So we are going to join online.
2: Yeah, because of it, my apologies for stretching this. It's something that is happening, as we know, that the March in March, they are doing AMA marches like every Thursday, and they are actually moving people from AMA building that are being trafficked, right? So it's similar what your PPSA is all about, because they are going to these houses and bakhipha abantu who are not there legally. So I want to go to with the UPPSA and what March and March is doing and One Pulse Online.
1: Wow.
2: Yeah.
1: We are part of it.
2: Thank you.
0: That is amazing, man. We just created a partnership right here, right now. Ladies and gentlemen, do not, just like that, man. Do not forget, man. You know, get involved. Be a social champion. I mean, the term is so nice to carry, you know. Hore, you can pride yourself in being a social champion, knowing that you are doing a great job out there, you know, to protect your community, because it starts with you, ladies and gentlemen. Mm. Nobody else. It starts with you. And going back to you, good sir, now, I mean, for anybody who doesn't know the United People's Party of South Africa, for anyone who doesn't know, with anything that is alive or exists in on earth right now, there's a history, right? Yes. Everything has a backing track, backtrack, you know. So maybe you can lay down for us the history, you know, where does it come from, who, what, how did it come about, who started this whole thing? Just lay it down to us, because we want to know, but most importantly the listeners at home, you know.
1: Yes. Thank you very much again for this, because Mauteta ukuthi sibuyaphi.
0: Yes, sir.
1: Esisuka mina ngisuka kude tata.
0: Mhm.
1: Ngisuka kwixesha le apartheid.
0: Mhm.
1: And at that time things were not so rosy.
2: Mm.
1: And things have been said and done, and people have been killed. This country is not liberated at all, because the people ababe kumzabalazo wabantu, they are still staying there in the corner and say, why us, kwenzekani? So when I look at the name United People's Party of South Africa,
0: yes sir,
1: I've seen that I'm opening up for everyone. A Indian, a white, a colored can come.
0: No discrimination. Yes.
1: No discrimination.
0: Awesomeness.
1: Do you understand? Because what I've noticed in Johannesburg, Johannesburg is more like a university.
0: Yes,
1: where
0: sir.
1: You learn how to walk, to talk, because there are people who can speak a different language in one sentence.
0: Yeah.
1: Do you understand?
0: The whole country is here.
1: Yes.
0: Johannesburg is a country itself. Man.
1: Yes.
0: Yeah.
1: So United, you say, let's come together.
0: Yes, sir.
1: Let's build this country. Mm-hmm. Do you understand? And it's not going to be easy. Né? Remember, along the way, there will be some enemies that going to be, who are going to manifest itself. Program yet.
0: True. Greatness gives birth to enemies.
1: Yes.
0: Yeah. As soon as you do great things, people will be against that. Yeah. True.
1: So when I said, let us be united, it must start with me first. When I look at you, I must see myself on you.
0: Mm.
1: I mustn't say I'm a closer, you're a suit. Do you understand?
0: Because
1: that's where 1898 convention of the Boers and the British in this
0: British Empire, yes.
1: They said, okay, you won us.
0: The Anglo-Boer War, something like
1: yes.
0: that.
1: Yes.
0: Yeah.
1: You won us, but let them be divided. And remember, these people can multiply and make abandon. Do you understand? These people, they're
0: going
1: to
0: overpower us. Yes.
1: Do you understand?
0: Oh,
1: that's
0: word.
1: Why now you see Nguti, when I say united, because of we are always looking at the ANC, which, these are the criminals, these are doing that.
0: Mm-hmm.
1: And you ask yourself, what
0: Wenzi?
1: You understand?
0: Wow.
1: Because remember, each and every revolution is cut.
0: True.
1: Do you understand?
0: True.
1: But at the moment, Askenzelwa is in just as it tends to see.
0: That is so true.
1: You understand? So United People's Party is a non-profitable company that want us to take away ingqondo esasizinikeziwe ukuthi I am this number plate and you are that number plate. Do you understand? So when I fight for Abantu, I'm not saying ukuthi this one is doesn't speak my language, because most people who are speaking with me over the calling me on the phone, mama from Venda, mama from Giani, mama from Lesotho, who said
0: different cultures and different languages.
1: Do you understand?
0: Yes, sir.
1: So when we unite for to help each other, singakhona ukuyinqoba. You understand? So we are not gonna go back and say, hey, what your forefathers did to me, because it's very painful. If we can go back there, it's gonna make uti ilanduka direction isila.
0: Yeah, it progress angeke beko, because we are stuck in the past.
1: So mina ke ngumuntu onje. Yes, I don't forget what happened, but I've got forgiveness. Because if we cannot accept one another, our mistakes, how are we going to call ourselves in Abandona Bagati? Now, we, as United People's Party of South Africa,
0: we are
1: saying, come, work with us. We don't have money. We don't have even any donation. Mm-hmm. Even to this March, no one is sponsoring us. Mm. But because of the love of God, we know which that thing is going to happen. Those people who are going to come there, because I said to the people on my platform, don't expect me to send you taxis and buses. Stand up, South Africans.
0: Mm-hmm.
1: Be the voice for yourself on that day. Because if I want always to talk to the premier, whoever, on my own, may not say 30 back. Because they are what? I'm hungry.
2: Mm.
1: That is one of the things that makes us as destroyer or what in Ghana. You understand? Mm. So we have the problem in the country of always looking at people and say, oh, now today is when I was walking, but today say I'm an X5, Himali Etula. But that man has started something out of nothing and make it real. Yes. So I'm saying to South Africans, let's stand together. Remember, I don't have members only here. In Gauteng. I've got members on all 9 provinces who are saying, when are you coming back, Zola, so that we can have a march to our premier, because I think you are the one who can listen, who understand.
2: Wow.
1: Do you understand? Yes. So this organization is not just strictly for the Johannesburg or Gauteng. Mm-hmm. This Johannesburg is going all over trying to push indaba yokuchintsha impilo zabantu. So on my side, I can tell you, I'm inviting those people who love the country. Love the country first.
0: Mm. Yes.
1: Don't love Zola.
0: Be a patriot.
1: Yes.
0: Yeah.
1: Not just these patriots for certain grouping, but you need to be a patriot.
0: A real patriot. Real in patriot. The true sense of the word.
1: Yes.
0: Yes, sir.
1: So we need those people who said, okay, I cannot be able to be there, Zola, but here's the donation that we can have it for you.
2: Wow.
1: You understand? So that you can progress agenda of liberating the total liberation of the black people, which is are still marginalized until today. Amen. I will forget that this is not I'm not a presenter. I'm just a visitor.
2: You're just passionate, because you are the voice for the voiceless in this sense, you know?
0: Yes, sir. Wow, Mr. Mthunzini. I love how you give, when you answer, you don't answer. You actually teach, you preach, you make a person understand, you take us on a journey, you know, and we become learned, you know. There's so much I've learned from just you speaking, away from the small things that we are discussing now. Just life in general, things about life in general. And that is all because, as Usis Nomti said, you are open, you are free, and which is why it's always a pleasure to interview such a being, you know. It's not question and answer, no, it's a discussion.
1: Yes.
0: And that's what we need, to discuss problems that the youth are facing, problems that the country is facing, you know, problems that the communities are facing. And that is exactly what you are doing. We are about to go to the news. So I'm just going to take a little break in music. And then Nomthandazo Dladla is going to read us the news at the top of the hour. Ladies and gentlemen, please do not move, because we still have our good sir, Mr. Mthunzini Uzola, in the house.

The time is 4 p.m. and these are your news headlines. Matlala and co-accused plead not guilty in attempted murder. New British PM Andy Burnham vows to end years of instability. Gauteng taxi industry accuses MEC of delaying operating licenses. Alleged criminal mastermind Vusumusi Ket Matlala and his four co-accused have all pleaded not guilty to the charges against them. The five accused are currently appearing for day one of their trial at the High Court in Johannesburg. Matlala is accused of orchestrating three failed assassination attempts targeting his former girlfriend Tebogo Thobejane, businessman Joe Sibanyone, and music producer Sunki Makubong, popularly known as DJ Vetis. Alleged assassination attempts are said to have occurred between August 2022 and January 2024. Matlala, together with his co-accused, are facing a total of 25 charges, all in relation to the three assassination attempts. Among the string of charges against them, Matlala is facing the majority, including conspiracy to commit murder, 11 counts of attempted murder, money laundering, and fraud. Andy Burnham became Britain's seventh prime minister in a decade on Monday, pledging to break with the politics of the past to deliver a new economic model to benefit a nation fed up with a revolving door of leaders. In front of dozens of supporters outside his new office and residence at 10 Downing Street, Bingham said politicians had failed to bring the stability needed to raise living standards, something he has said he would change with immediate policies and longer-term plan to be drawn up later this year. The Gauteng taxi industry says its relationship with Gauteng Roads and Transport MEC Kidibone Diale Tlabela has reached breaking point, accusing her of delaying the issues of the issuing operating licenses need to be keep taxis on the road. South African National Taxi Council, SANTACO, and National Taxi Alliance